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Pop's farm was a place to go. 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I'm tired of talking, man. Y'all ain't listening. Them old dogs.

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14: Cloudy skies expected tonight with thunderstorms likely. Lows level off around 66. Winds out of the south 10 to 15 miles per hour. Cloudy skies expected again tomorrow. Chance for storms. High temperatures reach up to 83. Cloudy skies expected tomorrow night. Thunderstorms likely. Lows dip down to about 55. I'm weatherology meteorologist Paul Trombley. Currently 81.

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18: A tornado watch continues until 3 a.m. tomorrow morning. Lows dip down to about 66 tonight under overcast skies with thunderstorms likely. Winds out of the south, 10 to 15 miles per hour. Cloudy skies expected again tomorrow. Chance of thunderstorms. High temperatures reach up to 83. I'm weatherology meteorologist Paul Frombley. Right now, 81.
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12: If you're someone who isn't super active, just thinking about the amount of exercise you're supposed to get every week can feel daunting. 75 minutes of vigorous exercise, 150 minutes of moderate intensity exercise. It's a lot, but I have some good news for you in the form of a recent study out of Norway. Researchers found that for most sedentary people, getting just 5 more minutes of meaningful movement a day had a statistically significant impact on their expected lifespan. So did reducing the amount of time they sat every day by just 30 minutes. That's not to say that this bare minimum is what you should aspire to, but I think it's a good reminder that doing something is always better than doing nothing. The point is, just get started. Work just a little bit more movement into your daily routine, and don't even think of it as exercise. I'm Dr. Sanjay Gupta, helping you live a better life.
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14: 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Remain alert for a possible tornado. Tornadoes can develop quickly from severe thunderstorms. If you spot a tornado, go at once into the basement or small central room in a sturdy structure. For your protection, move to an interior room on the lowest floor of a building. Intense thunderstorm lines can produce brief tornadoes and widespread significant wind damage.

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16: For years, scientists have been studying the association between depression and dementia. 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But there's this new study out of the UK which found it's not just broad strokes. 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
25: On the show today, we are going to talk about Altoona. It seems like we talk about Altoona a lot, but they're a growing community, and that is a fact. So the Altoona Forward Project is on the schedule for today, but just kind of some funny stuff, all right? This is funny. We're putting it, you guys, right in the column of It's a Small World. Isn't that what we decided, John?
26: Yes.
25: You know, even though really, I mean, from Winterset to Altoona, and where was it you grew up, Megan?
27: Des Moines.
25: In Des Moines. Okay, so it's not that far away. But we found out that John and I went to high school together. Go Huskies!
26: Go Huskies.
25: Right? About 3 years younger than I. So that was fun, and I had said I didn't remember, so I looked back in the yearbooks, which I literally had to dust off, dude. But your picture was so cute, and I'm like, oh, I remember that face.
26: Oh, yeah.
25: And now you obviously live in Altoona.
26: Yes.
25: All right, and then with Megan, okay, so obviously we've got a few years on you. So I love track and field. I ran track, but that was back in the days when the dinosaurs were chasing us. So I loved just hearing about you in track in college. It was just fun. I loved it, and you loved it too, didn't you? You just love running.
27: Oh, yeah, so much fun. Yeah.
25: What do you call it now?
27: Hobby jogging. I would say hobby jogging. Yeah.
25: All right. So tell everybody just a couple of accomplishments, if you would, for me, please.
27: Gosh. I don't know. I ran for Roosevelt High School and grew out of Des Moines, Iowa. And I won state cross country when I was in high school. And then I ran distance for Iowa State and finished out my career at Iowa.
25: You're really downplaying it all, girl.
27: Loved those years. It was great.
25: You're kind of getting rosy, so does it embarrass you to talk about yourself?
27: Sometimes. I don't remember a lot of my times very well, but it was a really fun time, and I stay connected with all of those running friends and coaches.
25: And it's a community.
27: It's a great community.
25: Well,
27: yeah.
25: And now do you live in the Altoona area?
27: Now I live in Des Moines.
25: Now you're in Des Moines. All right, so when it comes to the Altoona Forward Project, so you are actually with RDG Planning and Design.
27: That's correct.
25: Okay.
27: Yes.
25: And then you, John, you are, with your title, you are the Development Director for the city?
26: Yeah, Community Development Director.
25: Altoona. Okay. All right. So, and that's not just for this project. This is in general what you do.
26: Yes.
25: Okay. So we'll go right to you then. What is the Altoona Forward Project?
26: Okay. So what we're working on is, as far as what Altoona 4 is concerning, is two studies that are basically like Siamese twins. One is a corridor study of First Avenue, looking at from the two major north-south entrances in Altoona and the whole corridor throughout it. Just looking at that corridor, the community, how it ties the different components of your community together, and just different things that you can do with it, you know, to make it welcoming. Also, just to kind of highlight and identify the character of the area that you're traversing through. you know, dressing it up, streetscaping, hardscaping things, landscaping. And then also one of the goals of the city and council is looking at the infusion of artwork along that corridor right. as well.
25: And somebody mentioned a mural already. Is there one?
26: Yeah. And then we consider the Old Town proper area is bisected by First Avenue.
25: Okay.
26: So it runs through it. And so there is a lot of things going on in the Old Town area and a lot of opportunities that are coming up. And so we're looking at, with the study, looking at the plan for the Old Town area and updating like our comprehensive plan for that and expanding it to kind of account for the different goals and changes that are going to be taking place. And so that's where RDG is assisting us with both of these. And we're doing, and since they one affects the other, we're doing them both at the same time, basically.
25: Okay.
26: That is what Altoona Forward is.
25: You know, I know what you're talking about simply because I did live in Altoona for mm-hmm. a couple of years. I love living in Altoona, but this is way before it even began to grow as it has now. We're talking probably the early 90s. Mm-hmm. So I am familiar with what you're talking about. And I love the art factor. And I also love the fact that you're becoming who you are mm-hmm. instead of just, and I'm sorry, I'm the one throwing this out there, y'all. So anybody wants to get mad, but I think it would be nice to be known for more than just Prairie Meadows. And I know that we love Prairie Meadows. We love you, but your own identity to an extent. Is that where you come in?
27: Yeah. With RDG Planning and Design, the city's brought us in to kind of take a look at that history and where we're headed and how we can visually represent that along the corridor and in Old Town. There's a lot of really cool opportunities, as John mentioned, to do with kind of all the really motivated property owners. It's all of it. I mean, it's the history, the work the city's already done to build momentum on the corridor. I mean, they've done so much there. Mm-hmm. The really excited business owners who are passionate about the work they do to bring, you know, foot traffic into Old Town and make that a destination. So it's kind of all of those put together.
26: Yeah, a lot of different things are converging all at one time. The city, you think of like the Old Town, I mean, it was the old central nucleus of Altoona commerce, but then also even the city government.
25: Mm-hmm.
26: We've got our very first water treatment plants located there, our first fire station, our parks department was all right there just in this little Old Town area. Anyway, a lot of these facilities we're growing out of, we're building a new public works facility, and so the and also the streets department. And so these departments are relocating to, you know, big new facility. And
25: okay,
26: so,
25: right.
26: And so now we're looking at, well, what's the opportunity? What do we do with these properties? So we've got, when you think of Old Town, you think of just south of railroad tracks. There's the, you know, the downtown commercial yep. area. On the west side of First Avenue, half of those properties are owned by the city of Altoona. The water treatment plant, there's the iconic water towers there, the parks department, as well as the old fire station. And so we're going to be moving out of those facilities. And now So we're looking at, you know, what do we do with these now? So that's where we're kind of like trying to invigorate these new ideas
25: Correct.
26: And goals.
25: Yeah.
26: And how can that be incorporated with these properties now? As well as north of the tracks, there's the old farmer's elevator that they built a new facility north of Mitchellville and moved out. And the owner of the property now is looking at working with the city to redevelop that property. And there's other properties available right now as well with that. So we have a very large tract. You know, it's not very often you come across, like, in the center of your town, you have this huge
25: redevelopment. It sounds like acres.
26: Yeah. We're talking about probably about 30 to 40 acres.
25: The residents, how are they receiving all of this?
26: I think they're all very interested. And RDG has kind of taken us through some planning steps, I would say, you know, trying to visualize and realize, you know, what are the needs of the people, you know, what can we do here, and just start to come up with, start churning these different thoughts and start to ideas come out of that.
25: From what the residents of Altoona have to say?
26: Yeah. Oh,
25: that's very cool. I like that.
26: Yeah. We had a workshop meeting in City Hall where people were invited to come. And how many? We had about 50 people that came.
27: I think that's right, yeah.
26: Residents that came, and then they talked about it and I'll let Megan kind of walk you through the process, but basically just kind of trying to generate ideas and thoughts and goals and wishes from people.
25: I like that very, very much, and that's important. And I'll hold that thought because I have a question for a little bit later. If you are just tuning in, our guests today are John Shaw, and we have Megan Schott, who we've decided if we were running by a bear side by side, I would be the one that gets eaten by the bear.
27: Depends on the distance.
25: She's an amazing long-distance runner. All right, so let's go to what RDG is doing. What we've been talking about today is the Altoona Forward Project, and RDG is working. Is that something RDG does? Is it that you go around and you help situations like projects like this?
27: Yeah, absolutely. Our studio works across the Midwest in communities of all sizes to do everywhere from, you know, corridors and downtown planning efforts all the way to citywide comprehensive
25: planning
27: efforts.
25: That seems so neat. To do that.
27: It's a cool job.
25: Yeah. A lot of creative things you can come up with.
27: Yeah.
25: Okay.
27: Yeah,
25: so, all right. So go on. I'm sorry. You actually, when you saw this, did you have a lot of ideas right off the bat?
27: Yeah, absolutely. I mean, John mentioned kind of all of the pieces coming together here. I mean, it could be a really, really special space. I mean, it already is special, but building on the momentum that they've already been working on in recent years. I mean, they've done a whole First Avenue streetscape project. They've kind of have this convergence of these opportunities coming together. We've mentioned these properties, and we've got really excited residents and businesses in the area. And so I think it's building into a really cool project. So part of what we do to support the city in this effort is kind of embed ourselves in the community to understand what the priorities and opportunities are. So we've done a lot to meet with various groups in the community, to talk to businesses, to go door to door. We hosted a community roundtable.
25: I wondered how you were doing this.
27: Yeah, okay, yeah. So it's a mixture of going to where people are in their places of business, in their community events, in their meetings, and also inviting folks to come to us and do some visioning and some work around what the future of the corridor and the Old Town area can look like.
25: Well, it's their community. They chose to live there. I think having a say is very important.
26: Right, yeah. Right.
25: What else, John, would you like to... And we're having this conversation just to not only let you know what they have going on, because they are growing, but when you look in our, you know, in general, especially since, you know, again, going back to when you and I were growing up, John, this has grown. We are growing and we continue to grow. So projects like this could come up in other communities. What else would you like to add that we haven't maybe spoken about yet?
26: One of the things that we're trying to wrap our heads around is, again, we have the farmer's elevator moving out, and the possibility of what we could do to repurpose those grain silos.
25: Mm-hmm. I love grain silos. They're so cool. There's so many cool things you could do.
27: We're doing a lot of research of what other communities, I mean, both in the Midwest, but even internationally, of what they've done with grain elevators.
25: Can you spill any of those beans or...
26: Well, I have a wish list of things I'd like,
27: and the community does too. Yeah,
26: but yeah, I think we just need to, again, right now, I think we're just trying to gather any and all ideas. Nothing's off the table.
25: I like it. All right, so where can people go to get more information in general and learn more about this? Would that be the website? I found your website to be helpful.
27: Yeah. They can go to altoonaforward.com. That's where they can find any information about where we'll be in the coming months. We'll be in the community all throughout the summer at various events, making sure people have the opportunity to share their ideas. So altoonaforward.com. You can also drop a comment on our interactive map. So if you can't find us in the community or come out to an event, that's a great way to share your feedback.
25: Cool. I did see that. That's very neat.
27: Yeah.
25: So, John, I'm going to ask you a question. Are you familiar with, like, the Valley West Mall stuff? I mean, is this project anything
26: I've been following
25: like that? Okay.
26: Similar in the fact that you're trying to reimagine the, you know, the repurposing of an existing facility. So, you know, because of that, you go through the kind of that same mental process and stuff. But then, you know, it's so much different that you have the scale of it is much different, you know.
25: Right.
26: A lot smaller than the Valley West. But yeah, I mean, it's a lot of the same exercise of repurposing, reimagining, and reusing.
25: So why is it important for other people in other communities to maybe take the lead to everything that's going on here, and maybe even in how their city government is handling something like this, the whole working together thing? Why is that so important for other people to think about getting involved themselves down the road?
26: Yeah. Well, I can speak from my standpoint from the city of Altoona. The Old Town area, a lot of the effort has been based on the efforts of the private sector, the property owners, also like the Altoona Chamber. Again, they are saying, we have this need here, and stuff. And so then the city working with them, it's a lot easier because we're not trying to dictate something to happen. It occurs organically.
25: I like that.
27: It makes implementation that much more exciting, and it has that much more buy-in.
25: Communities communicate? I mean, I'm just asking.
27: Yeah.
25: Oh, I love it.
27: Yeah, absolutely. Okay. Absolutely.
25: Okay. Well, thank you guys. It's been a pleasure.
27: Thank you.
25: I mean, even I was able to understand everything, which is amazing. I'm pretty sure John got better grades than me in high school. So thank you so much. We were talking today about the Altoona Forward Project. So get involved with your own community. And hey, thanks for letting the community get involved. I just, again, think that's so important.
26: Yeah, thank you for the opportunity.
25: My pleasure. Yeah.
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0: Looking for a night out that doesn't just make waves, it makes a splash? 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And here's the real deal. 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

0: The National Weather Service in Des Moines has issued a severe thunderstorm warning for Polk County in central Iowa, Madison County in south central Iowa, southeastern Guthrie County in west central Iowa, northeastern Adair County in southwestern Iowa, Dallas County in central Iowa, Warren County in south central Iowa, until 11:45 p.m. At 10:22 p.m., severe thunderstorms were located along a line extending from near Lac and Slough Game Management Area to Stewart to near Greenfield, moving east at 45 miles per hour. Hazard, 60 miles per hour wind gusts. This is a radar-indicated threat. The following impacts are expected. Expect damage to roofs, siding, and trees. Locations impacted include Des Moines, West Des Moines, Ankeny, Urbandale, Johnson, Clive, Indianola, Altoona, Waukee, Norwalk, Pleasant Hill, Grimes, Winterset, Adel, Greenfield, Windsor Heights, Carlisle, Bonder Ant, Polk City, and Tylorville. This includes the following highways: Interstate 35 between mile markers 51 and 72, and between mile markers 87 and 98. Interstate 80 between mile markers 87 and 149. Interstate 235 between mile markers 1 and 14. For your protection, move to an interior room on the lowest floor of a building. A tornado watch remains in effect until 3 a.m. for central, south central, southwestern, and west central Iowa. Repeating, a severe thunderstorm warning has been issued until 11:45 p.m. for the following counties.
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12: A tornado watch continues until 3 a.m. tomorrow morning.

0: Lows dip down to about 66 tonight under overcast skies with thunderstorms likely. Winds out of the south, 10 to 15 miles per hour. Cloudy skies expected again tomorrow. Chance of thunderstorms. High temperatures reach up to 83. I'm weatherology meteorologist Paul Frombley. Right now, it's 78 degrees.
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14: A tornado watch continues until 3 a.m. tomorrow morning. Thunderstorms likely overnight. Otherwise, cloudy skies expected. Lows level off around 66. Winds out of the south, 10 to 15 miles per hour. Cloudy skies expected Monday. Chance of thunderstorms. Daytime highs approaching 83. I'm weatherology meteorologist Paul Frombly. Right now, 70.

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5: Thunderstorms likely overnight, otherwise overcast skies. Lows level off around 66. Winds out of the south, 10 to 15 miles per hour. Cloudy skies, Monday, slight chance for storms. High temperatures reach up to 82. Thunderstorms likely Monday night, lows around 55. Cloudy skies. I'm weatherology meteorologist Paul Trombley. Right now, it's 69 degrees.
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1: Thunderstorms likely overnight, otherwise overcast skies. Lows level off around 66. Winds out of the south, 10 to 15 miles per hour. Cloudy skies, Monday, slight chance for storms. High temperatures reach up to 82. Thunderstorms likely Monday night, lows around 55, cloudy skies. I'm weatherology meteorologist Paul Trombley. Currently, it's 65 degrees.

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5: A better life with Dr. Sanjay Gupta.
6: So-called superagers, they are an enviable segment of the population. People who are older than 80, whose brains function like someone a fraction of their age. It's true, a lot of these people have genetics on their side, but more and more research is bearing out the idea that people who practice good brain health also slow their cognitive decline. Dr. Richard Isaacson, a pioneer in the Alzheimer's space, told us that, quote, his studies have found lifestyle changes including diet, exercise, reducing stress and optimizing sleep, along with managing vascular risk factors with certain medications, can actually help grow brain areas and also reduce telltale signs of Alzheimer's, such as tau tangles and amyloid plaques. What else helps? Staying social, surrounding yourself with family and friends, and maybe even volunteering for a real sense of purpose. I'm Dr. Sanjay Gupta, helping you live a better life.

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10: Severe thunderstorms likely overnight. Otherwise, cloudy skies expected. Lows level off around 63. Winds out of the south, 8 to 15 miles per hour. Slight chance for storms Monday. Highs around 82. Storms likely Monday night. Lows level off around 55. Cloudy skies expected. I'm weatherology meteorologist Paul Trombley. Right now, 63.
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7: Severe thunderstorms likely overnight. Otherwise, cloudy skies expected. Lows level off around 63. Winds out of the south, 8 to 15 miles per hour. Slight chance for storms Monday. Highs around 82. Storms likely Monday night. Lows level off around 55. Cloudy skies expected. I'm weatherology meteorologist Paul Trombley. Right now, 63.
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5: Thunderstorms likely overnight. Otherwise, cloudy skies expected. Lows dip down to about 63. Southerly winds 8 to 15 miles per hour. Cloudy skies expected again Monday. Chance of thunderstorms. Daytime highs approaching 82. Storms likely Monday night. Lows around 54. Overcast skies. I'm weatherology meteorologist Paul Trombley. Right now, 63.
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13: Imagine a disease that affects more than 10 million Americans. More than AIDS, Parkinson's, ALS, MS, and muscular dystrophy combined. Yet few know its name. Some years ago, my mom was diagnosed with breast cancer, and after surgery, she developed lymphedema, LE, a cruel and chronic disease affecting 10 million Americans that occurs when the lymphatic system is compromised, leaving one with a lifetime of severe swelling and pain. 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That's why I'm urging anyone facing cancer treatment to get educated, talk to your doctor, make it part of your cancer conversation. And if you have LE, share your story. 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
12: 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And here's the real deal. 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
20: We'll see some shower activity early today, otherwise staying with considerable cloudiness, and then some late day showers and storms look to develop as well, with a high of about 80. Winds out of the south 10 to 15. Showers and storms likely into tonight with a low temperature around 54. Some storms will be strong, south winds 10 to 15. And then we'll see a shower chance early Tuesday with highs in the mid-60s. This is meteorologist Paul Trombley. Right now, 64.

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0: minutes. You make it easy here on Iowa's Country Station. It's 92.5 KHHAY. Good morning to you. It is May 18th, and it's time to take a look at the National Day Calendar. Today is National Sun Responsibility Day, which is a day that encourages you to put on sunscreen and take care of your skin. I did not do that very well over the weekend. On Saturday, I was out in the sun, and I got sunburnt bad. I should have put on sunscreen, but it wasn't Sun Responsibility Day, so I wasn't reminded of that. But if you are out in the sun today, there's a reminder for you. It's also National Cheese Soufflé Day, National Visit Your Relatives Day, always a good thing to do. And finally, it's National No Dirty Dishes Day. It's hard to not let those dishes pile up sometimes. I've been there before. Hey, we got a high of 81 degrees coming our way today and some scattered thunderstorms later on. Looks like into the evening and night tonight, kind of like it was last night. Some of them could be severe, so make sure you're weather aware a little later on today. Right now it's 66 degrees outside the KJJY studio. Good morning.
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7: We'll see some shower activity early today, otherwise staying with considerable cloudiness, and then some late-day showers and storms look to develop as well, with a high of about 80. Winds out of the south 10 to 15. Showers and storms likely into tonight, with a low temperature around 54. Some storms will be strong, south winds 10 to 15. And then we'll see a shower chance early Tuesday with highs in the mid-60s. This is meteorologist Paul Trombley. Right now, 64.

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Trisha Yearwood, How Do I Live, here on 92.5 KJJY. Is there a sport out there that you just don't get, no matter how hard you try? Well, we're going to talk about that in just a bit. Thankfully, we all get country music here, and here's a song that I fell in love with the very first time I heard it, and it's been one of my favorites ever since. It's Tim McGraw, Something Like That, on KJJY.

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0: Alabama, I'm in a hurry and don't know why here on Iowa's Country Station. It's 92.5 KJJY. My name is Jacob Beals. I hope you had a good weekend. I did, but I was kind of disappointed by some of the stuff I watched on TV. Like Saturday night, I tuned in to that Gina Carano and Ronda Rousey fight on Netflix. And I don't normally tune into fights. You know, I don't know anything about fighting. I know I couldn't do it myself. But I was curious because, you know, I had heard both those names before. I had seen them both in like movies and stuff like that. And I knew they were both famous and they kept advertising this fight. So I was like, I better watch it. I better check it out. So I did. And I don't know if you know this, but it ended really quick. Ronda Rousey took down Gina Carano in 17 seconds. And as somebody who doesn't watch fights very often, like the most fights I think I've seen is on like WWE. I'm used to them going longer. And it was just so shocking to me that it ended. Just like, you seriously, it was blink and you miss it. It was that quick. But I gotta say, I don't know if I understand fighting still to this day. You know, I've tuned in a few times and I never fully get it. But I can't really talk because I am a NASCAR fan. I know there's a lot of people that don't get NASCAR. But I want to know from you, what's a sport you've just never been able to get into? That's what we're asking you over at the KJJY Facebook page. Maybe it's fighting. Maybe it's something else. But let us know what you're thinking.
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17: We'll see some shower activity early today, otherwise staying with considerable cloudiness, and then some late-day showers and storms look to develop as well, with a high of about 80. Winds out of the south 10 to 15. Showers and storms likely into tonight with a low temperature around 54. Some storms will be strong. South winds 10 to 15. And then we'll see a shower chance early Tuesday with highs in the mid-60s. This is meteorologist Paul Trombley. Right now, 64.
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0: It's Iowa's country station, 92.5 KJJY. 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Well, the ACM Awards went down last night, and some of the biggest winners included Ella Langley for Female Artist of the Year. When Ella won, she did an emotional speech and thanked all the women in country music for being so good to her. Cody Johnson won Male Artist of the Year, beating out Chris Stapleton. Normally, Chris wins that award, but not this year. And Cody also won Entertainer of the Year, which is the biggest award of the night. Brooks and Dunn once again took home Duo of the Year. Really no surprise there. I feel like they win it kind of by default sometimes. Shania Twain did a great job hosting, and Blake Shelton actually closed the night down by singing a classic, The Gambler by Kenny Rogers. And with all the ACM Awards talk, country music memory popped up. You might remember this. Back in 1994, Alan Jackson was so upset that the ACMs wanted him to play live with a backing track, he did something kind of crazy in protest. He sent out his drummer to play the song with no drumsticks. And in the video, you can see that the drummer is just drumming away and he's going really hard at it, but he doesn't have any drumsticks. It's pretty funny. I think that is a really good ACM memory. A wild one, but a fun one for sure. And Kiefer Sutherland just announced that he's canceling the U.S. leg of his country music tour due to low ticket sales. He said, "I don't think it's fair to the people who have bought tickets or the venues to play half-empty houses. I look forward to touring in the U.S. again at a more suitable time. I hope you understand." And I have to admit, I had no idea Kiefer Sutherland even did country music until now. So maybe that's part of the reason why he didn't get very big ticket sales. I love him as an actor, but maybe I'll have to go check out his music now.
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15: We'll see some shower activity early today, otherwise staying with considerable cloudiness, and then some late-day showers and storms look to develop as well, with a high of about 80. Winds out of the south 10 to 15. Showers and storms likely into tonight with a low temperature around 54. Some storms will be strong, south winds 10 to 15. And then we'll see a shower chance early Tuesday with highs in the mid-60s. This is meteorologist Paul Trombley. Right now, 64.
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up for the reasons to a fact of the Diocese of Milk Cup. It's every project for riches and one nation under God, indivisible, with liberty and justice for all. 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

0: Luke Bryan hunting, fishing, and loving here on 92.5 KJJY. It's Iowa's Country Station. My name is Jacob Beals. Self-driving cars are a crazy thing. It's wild to think in 2026 they are something that's possible. And here in central Iowa, we don't have those Waymo things. At least I don't think we do. Maybe they're somewhere, but I feel like this is something that's only in larger cities. And if you don't know what a Waymo is, it's like a self-driving Uber, basically. It'll take you to where you need to go, but there's no driver up front. Well, neighborhoods in Atlanta are trying to figure out what's going on with some of these Waymo cars, because there's dozens of them that have been coming into cul-de-sacs in neighborhoods and just circling around like they're casing the place. These cars aren't bringing anyone home either. They're just completely empty and they're just driving around, which is very suspicious. It's odd enough when somebody in a car is just driving around your neighborhood for no particular reason, but imagine that, but a driverless car. Here's a person in that neighborhood talking about what's going on.
1: I think yesterday morning we had 50 cars that came through between 6 and 7. And we had at 1.8 Waymos that were stuck trying to figure out how to turn around.
0: See, this sounds like the beginning of a scary movie. Like, I don't like the sounds of that, you know? Even just the way they're, like, driving. I could picture that in my head and how creepy that would be, just seeing a bunch of driverless cars coming by your place all the time. It sounds like the first, like, part of a scary movie, you know? Like, this is just the beginning, but pretty soon they're going to be doing something way more intense. Well, good luck to all those people in that neighborhood. Hopefully nothing too terrible happens. And I'm thankful we don't have to deal with these as much yet here in central Iowa.
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16: We'll see some shower activity early today, otherwise staying with considerable cloudiness, and then some late day showers and storms look to develop as well, with a high of about 80. Winds out of the south 10 to 15. Showers and storms likely into tonight with a low temperature around 54. Some storms will be strong, south winds 10 to 15. And then we'll see a shower chance early Tuesday with highs in the mid-60s. This is meteorologist Paul Trombley. Right now, 64.

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Norma Jean Riley, that's Diamond Rio here on 92.5 KJJY. 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You know, most songs when they're singing about a girl that they're in love with, they have just the first name. I like that Diamond Rio included all three names in there. So I think that's special. Here's Rascal Flatts now. 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
1: 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It's Iowa's country station. My name is Jacob Beals. What is a sport you've just never been able to get into, no matter how hard you try? That's what we're asking you over at the KJJY Facebook page this morning. Maybe I don't have much room to talk because I am a really avid NASCAR fan. And I know a lot of people don't like that, but thankfully nobody has said NASCAR in the comments yet, which is I am surprised by. But most people are saying golf. Golf by a mile is the sport apparently most people can't get into, according to our comment section at the KJJY Facebook page. And, you know, I can see that. But I actually did go watch golf once in person at the Principal Charity Classic, and it was so fun. I was surprised by how much I enjoyed it because I've never liked it on TV or anything, but that was cool. That was a neat experience. Jackie says tennis, which tennis is something that I don't find interesting watching on TV, but I tried it once, and it was so hard. Like, it is way more exercise than I ever imagined, and then I had like a whole new respect for tennis. But yeah, I still can't tune into it each week or anything. And Bill says cow tipping. I don't know if cow tipping is a professional sport yet, Bill, but maybe one of these days it will be. And you know, Lightning McQueen and Mater from the Cars movies, they kind of took cow tipping to a whole nother level.
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1: Good morning. Got a couple stalled vehicles. One of them is on I-80 going westbound. That's on the ramp to Jordan Creek Parkway. And then we have another stall on I-80-35 going westbound. This one is on the ramp to Highway 141 on the right shoulder.
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20: We'll see some shower activity early today, otherwise staying with considerable cloudiness, and then some late day showers and storms look to develop as well, with a high of about 80. Winds out of the south 10 to 15. Showers and storms likely into tonight with a low temperature around 54. Some storms will be strong, south winds 10 to 15. And then we'll see a shower chance early Tuesday with highs in the mid-60s. This is meteorologist Paul Trombley. Right now, 64.

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Here's Toby Keith, You Ain't Much Fun.

A 90s favorite from Toby Keith. That's You Ain't Much Fun here on Iowa's Country Station. It's 92.5 KJJY. Could coffee be making your lifestyle worse? Well, if you reach for that second cup of coffee every morning to wake yourself up, or maybe that third or your fourth or your fifth, a registered dietitian has some advice. They say people use coffee like a band-aid instead of addressing underlying lifestyle factors that actually might make you feel more tired. So we're kind of going to that coffee as a crutch instead of something else. And another dietitian actually kind of called it like a roller coaster. When you have something that goes up, you got to go down at some point. In other words, caffeine will make you feel an energy boost, but when it wears off, and it does, you'll feel really bad. Well, what are we supposed to do?

0: Are we just supposed to stop drinking coffee? Because I've gotten to the point where I can't live without coffee. I have it every morning. But they say not necessarily. But we should stick to less than 5 cups of coffee a day, which I can do. That seems like a lot, actually. And they also say limit the cream and the sugar and stop drinking caffeine 8 hours before bed. That can be tough some days for me because my bad habit is I get later on into the day and I'll like get one of those energy drinks, one with like a fun flavor. Like the other day I had a Welch's grape juice energy drink. It was fantastic. But I know it did not help me sleeping that night because I was up because of it. So be careful with your coffee drinking. It can be good for you, but it can be pretty bad for you too.
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14: We'll see some shower activity early today, otherwise staying with considerable cloudiness, and then some late day showers and storms look to develop as well, with a high of about 80. Winds out of the south 10 to 15. Showers and storms likely into tonight with a low temperature around 54. Some storms will be strong, south winds 10 to 15. And then we'll see a shower chance early Tuesday with highs in the mid-60s. This is meteorologist Paul Trombley. Right now, 64.

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0: Tim McGraw, a monster hit from 1995. I like it. I love it here on 92.5 KJJY. You know, I don't come across these stories very often where something dramatic goes down when one person cheats on their significant other. But every once in a while, I stumble upon one that really catches my eye. And this is an example of that. This takes us to Louisiana, where a baker named Julie says she got an order for a huge birthday cake a few months ago. A woman was ordering it for her birthday, her boyfriend named Jonathan. And Jonathan was having a huge birthday party, like a large celebration. This cake was going to cost $600 because it was for 75 people. That's a lot. But right before the party happened and right before the cake was due to be picked up, the woman found out Jonathan was cheating on her. So she called up Julie the baker to say the party had been canceled, but the cake had been made and it was too late to cancel it. So she asked Julie the baker if she could pay an extra $100 for a video of Julie the baker smashing the cake. And I guess Julie was all about this. She didn't just demolish the cake. She filmed a video of her setting the cake on fire. And she even lectured Jonathan in the video about not cheating on your girlfriends, which is a good thing to lecture somebody about. Man, I think it's crazy enough, you know, this all happened right before a big birthday party, but even wilder that this baker was willing to do a video destroying this cake. I mean, I'm sure that made the customer happy, but this baker kind of went the extra mile in a way you wouldn't expect.
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16: We'll see some shower activity early today, otherwise staying with considerable cloudiness, and then some late-day showers and storms look to develop as well, with a high of about 80. Winds out of the south 10 to 15. Showers and storms likely into tonight with a low temperature around 54. Some storms will be strong. South winds 10 to 15. And then we'll see a shower chance early Tuesday with highs in the mid-60s. This is meteorologist Paul Trombley. Right now, 64.

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Tracy Byrd here on 92.5 KJJY. Coming up, I found a way to make golf cooler. I'll explain in a bit. Right now, it's Martina McBride, Independence Day on KJJY. Well, she's

0: 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The kind of music that makes your head nod, your toes tap, and has you singing along before you even realize it.
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0: Keith Urban, that sweet thing here on 92.5 KJJY. It's Iowa's country station. My name is Jacob Beals, and this morning over at the KJJY Facebook page, we're asking you, what's a sport you've just never been able to get into? We're getting comments like Steven, who said soccer, and Danny, who said hockey. You know, those two have a lot in common, I feel like. They're both about scoring goals. I think I prefer hockey just a little bit more, though, because it has that extra element of like danger on the ice and stuff. So but I see why people like them, but I don't tune into them every week either. By far the most commented comment though in this section is golf. Lots of people don't understand golf. They don't get the appeal of it, and I'm that way too to a certain degree. I did think of a way that they could improve golf though, at least for me, and that's if they instead played on mini golf courses instead of regular golf courses every week. I would tune into the golf all the time because I think it'd be so fun to like watch pro golfers try to get into like a giant windmill or a T-Rex head or something. That would be awesome. And every week you could change it up. Like each week could be a completely different theme. Like maybe one week your mini golf course could be desert. The next week it could be dinosaurs. You could even do a country music themed mini golf course. The possibilities are literally endless. So I think pro mini golf needs to be a thing. I really do. Maybe that's just something that's never been tapped into because nobody's crazy enough to try it, but I would tune in. You got one viewer here.
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0: Good morning. Right now, we got a stalled vehicle. This one is on Highway 65 going southbound. It looks like that's near Hubble Avenue there on the right shoulder. But currently, our only issue, make sure to drive safe and have a great day.
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17: With mostly cloudy skies and a few isolated showers possible early on, yet late day shower and storm chances build in as well, with a high temperature around 80. Winds out the south 10 to 15. Showers and storms likely into tonight with a low temperature around 54. Some storms will be strong. South winds 10 to 15. And then we'll see a shower chance early Tuesday with highs in the mid-60s. This is meteorologist Paul Trombley. Right now, 64.

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6: 1994, Alan Jackson was so upset that the ACMs wanted him to play live with a backing track, he did something kind of crazy in protest. He sent out his drummer to play the song with no drumsticks. And in the video, you can see that the drummer is just drumming away and he's going really hard at it, but he doesn't have any drumsticks. It's pretty funny. I think that is a really good ACM memory. A wild one, but a fun one for sure. And Kiefer Sutherland just announced that he's canceling the U.S. leg of his country music tour due to low ticket sales. He said, "I don't think it's fair to the people who have bought tickets or the venues to play half empty houses. I look forward to touring in the U.S. again at a more suitable time. I hope you understand." And I have to admit, I had no idea Kiefer Sutherland even did country music until now. So maybe that's part of the reason why he didn't get very big ticket sales. I love him as an actor, but maybe I'll have to go check out his music now.
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7: With mostly cloudy skies and a few isolated showers possible early on, yet late day shower and storm chances build in as well with a high temperature around 80. Winds out of the south 10 to 15. Showers and storms likely into tonight with a low temperature around 54. Some storms will be strong. South winds 10 to 15. And then we'll see a shower chance early Tuesday with highs in the mid-60s. This is meteorologist Paul Trombley. Right now, 64.

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On June 5th, she'll be releasing a new album, first one in a while. That was Jody Messina, one of her all-time best, I'm All Right, here on 92.5 KJJY. You've got it on Iowa's country station. Here's Dustin Lynch now, Where It's At.

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0: I think we've all got a different town that pops into our head when we hear that song. Montgomery Gentry, My Town, here on Iowa's Country Station. It's 92.5 KJJY. My name is Jacob Beals, and I know you probably know at least one farmer or farm family you love here in Central Iowa. 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

0: Jason Aldean, that's Crazy Town here on 92.5 KJJY. There's too many songs about Nashville, not enough about Des Moines. I think some songwriters need to change that. Here's Garth Brooks, Rodeo on KJJY.
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0: Daryl Singletary, I Let Her Lie, here on 92.5 KJJY, Iowa's country station. My name is Jacob Beals. It is May 18th, and it's time to take a look at the National Day calendar. Not a lot going on today, but some good stuff like National Visit Your Relatives Day. That's always an important reminder. It's also National Cheese Souffle Day and National Dirty Dishes Day, so make sure you catch up on that if you haven't. And finally, it's National Sun Responsibility Day, which is a day to remind yourself to put on sunscreen and take care of your skin in the sun. Something I did a horrible job of over the weekend. I got sunburnt so bad. Oh my gosh, my face was very red on Saturday. It's looking a little better today, but that was my reminder to put on sunscreen next time.
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17: You and I have never met, but I'm willing to bet that there is something you would like to do, but you feel like you can't, that it's too hard, that you don't deserve it. A colleague of mine recently told me about this new book called Brave Shift, 30 Mindset Changes to Transform Your Life. It's written by a woman named Michelle Carrer. Carrer says the one thing most people forget when they set a goal is to attach a reason to it. Having that reason is big, because when you don't want to do something that's necessary to reach your goal, you can go back to your reason to find the motivation you need. Try to frame your goal as something you want to achieve, as opposed to being a bad part of yourself that you want to change. That will make you more likely to succeed, as will asking for help. All of us need it, and it makes people feel good to help you achieve your goals. I'm Dr. Sanjay Gupta. Helping you live a better life.
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19: With mostly cloudy skies and a few isolated showers possible early on, yet late day shower and storm chances build in as well with a high temperature around 80. Winds out of the south 10 to 15. Showers and storms likely into tonight with a low temperature around 54. Some storms will be strong, south winds 10 to 15. And then we'll see a shower chance early Tuesday with highs in the mid-60s. This is meteorologist Paul Trombley. Right now, 65.
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Reba and Linda Davis, a power duet there. Does He Love You? Here on Iowa's Country Station. It's 92.5 KJJY. And maybe you've got that stuff that you just can't let go of. I know I do. And Dierks Bentley can relate too. I hold on KJJY.

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0: Joe Nichols, Give Me That Girl here on Iowa's Country Station. It's 92.5 KJJY. My name is Jacob Beals, and we got a really cool sweet deal going on sale tomorrow for the Marion County Fair in Knoxville. We always have these awesome county fair shows, and they got a great one coming. Gabby Barrett will be there on Friday, July 10th. And with this Ticket Tuesday, you can get two Gabby Barrett tickets for the price of one. Only $40. That's a great deal. And these are going to sell out fast. They always do. 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
0: We all have that thing from the past that we wish would make a comeback. 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But one thing that's went away over the years is malls. And some of them are making a comeback, but with a caveat. 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
0: 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And here's the real deal. 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

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No shoes, no shirt, no problems here on Iowa's Country Station. It's 92.5 KJJY. And here at KJJY, if you want to go country, I got some good news for you. We're always going country on Iowa's Country Station. Here's Alan Jackson.

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That's Alabama here on 92.5 KJJY. It's Iowa's Country Station. My name is Jacob Beals. A little bit ago, we played you a great Alan Jackson song called Gone Country, one of his all-time best. And with that, along with the ACM Awards being last night, it brought back a fun country music memory. Back in 1994, Alan actually performed that song at the ACMs, and he was upset with the ACM Awards at this time because they wanted him to play live with a backing track. In protest, Alan Jackson sent his drummer out to play the song without any drumsticks. And in the video, you can see him drumming away without anything. And it's quite obvious, but it's pretty funny even all these years later. And every time I hear Gone Country, I think of that.

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6: 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We'd love to get to know you and maybe even snag a selfie.
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17: With mostly cloudy skies and a few isolated showers possible early on, yet late day shower and storm chances build in as well with high temperature around 80. Winds out the south end of 15. Showers and storms likely into tonight with a low temperature around 54. Some storms will be strong. South winds 10 to 15. And then we'll see a shower chance early Tuesday with highs in the mid-60s. This is meteorologist Paul Trombley. Right now, 70.
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Right now, Luke Combs and Hurricane.

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0: One of the songs that started it all for Taylor Swift. That's Tim McGraw here on Iowa's Country Station. It's 92.5 KJJY. My name is Jacob Beals. Lots of concerts are going to be rolling into Central Iowa this summer. One of them is Gabby Barrett. She's going to be at the Marion County Fair in Knoxville on Friday, July 10th. It's always an awesome time to go watch a show there because you get to watch it on Knoxville Raceway, and that's a lot of fun. 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
0: We all have that thing from the past that we wish would make a comeback. Maybe it's that fad you got into in high school, or maybe it's just something from a couple years ago you miss. But one thing that's went away over the years is malls. And some of them are making a comeback, but with a caveat. 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

Sugarland, and if you're going to be stuck like glue, I hope it's that purple Elmer's glue that used to be in the glue sticks. That was my favorite kind growing up. Here's Brad Paisley now, his very first number one from 1999. He didn't have to be on 92.5 KJJY. When a scene

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My name is Jacob Beals. 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

0: morning, we're asking you, what is a sport you've just never been able to get into? And by far, the most popular comment in the comment section is golf. So many people are saying that. And I am not a guy who likes to watch golf on TV either. But I will say this. I do know of one way I think it would get me to watch it. And that's if they started airing mini golf on TV. I would watch mini golf all the time if that was an option, because it's so much more fun. You got giant windmills, all these cool trick shots. Oh, that'd be amazing.
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14: A better life with Dr. Sanjay Gupta.
15: We are finally starting to learn more things we can do to keep our brains sharp as we age. A lot of people think crossword puzzles or Sudoku might do the trick, but the science doesn't really bear that out. What one recent study found, though, was that a certain type of brain training seems to have a significant impact on cognition as we get older. It wasn't memory or even problem-solving tasks that moved the needle. It was an interactive computerized game that tested the ability to recognize two separate images in faster and faster sequences. It's what we call a task of divided attention, in which you don't have a conscious strategy on how to improve. That's according to the study's lead author. You're just trying to do the best you can to figure out how to divide your attention. Now, the game in this study was called Double Decision. If you want to find it and try it out yourself. I'm Dr. Sanjay Gupta, helping you live a better life.
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30: With mostly cloudy skies and a few isolated showers possible early on, yet late day shower and storm chances build in as well, with a high temperature around 80. Winds out the south end of 15. Showers and storms likely into tonight with a low temperature around 54. Some storms will be strong. South winds 10 to 15. And then we'll see a shower chance early Tuesday with highs in the mid-60s. This is meteorologist Paul Trombley. Right now, 70.
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4: Alan Jackson was really good at taking a song from the past and making it his own again in the 90s. We're going to do that with him in just a bit. Also, one of Kenny Chesney's very first hits is on the way. Some Mark Chestnut and more here on 90s at Noon. Starting us off, though, is Travis Tritt. I'm going to be somebody. It's 92.5 KJJY, Iowa's country station.

Toby Keith here on 92.5 KJJY and 90s at Noon. Back in 1992, John Michael Montgomery released an album called Life's a Dance. The title track was huge on it, and so was this next song, I Love the Way You Love Me, with KJJY.

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Mark Chestnut saying the truth. It sure is Monday here on 92.5 KHHAY and 90s at noon. I hope you don't have too much of the Monday blues today. Here's Kenny Chesney, his very first number one on 92.5 KHHAY now. She's got it all with 90s at noon.

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0: Alan Jackson, Papa Top, here on 92.5 KJJY and 90s at Noon. That one takes us back to 1999 when Alan would cover the original version. The first was done back in 1967 by Jim Ed Brown, and Alan Jackson was really good at doing that, taking those classic country songs, but then putting a 90s country twist on them. Oh, he was the best. He respected the past, but also paved his own way, and you gotta love that about Alan. Hey, want to remind you to get over to KJJY.com if you know a farmer or a farm family, because we've teamed up with Astro Buildings to give them something pretty cool, a Feeding Those Who Feed America prize pack. 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
0: We all have that thing from the past that we wish would make a comeback. 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

Garth Brooks, She's Every Woman, here on 92.5 KJJY. And last night, this next guy closed down the ACM Awards by singing Kenny Rogers' The Gambler. 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

0: Faith Hill, that's Breathe here on 92.5 KJJY, Iowa's Country Station. 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
16: Slight chance of thunderstorms this afternoon. Otherwise, cloudy skies expected. High temperatures reach up to 82. Southwest winds, 8 to 15 miles per hour. Thunderstorms likely tonight. Lows dip down to about 54. Cloudy skies expected. Slight chance for showers tomorrow. High temperatures reach up to 64. Overcast. I'm weatherology meteorologist Paul Trombley. Right now, 72.
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92.5 KJJY. 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

Alan Jackson here on Iowa's Country Station, 92.5 KJJY. Hope you're having a great Monday. I am Tony Conrad. 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And how about we head downtown now with Lady A on Iowa's Country Station, 92.5 KJJY.

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0: That's Jake Owen here on Iowa's Country Station, 92.5 KJJY. 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

0: That's Brooks and Dunn here on Iowa's Country Station, 92.5 KJJY, streaming everywhere, including smart speakers. I am Tony Conrad. If you love live music, listen up, because we are going to have a special Ticket Tuesday sweet deal for you tomorrow morning at 9. It's for Gabby Barrett at the Marion County Fair. 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Gabby Barrett. 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
18: A better life with Dr. Sanjay Gupta.
19: So-called superagers, they are an enviable segment of the population. People who are older than 80, whose brains function like someone a fraction of their age. It's true, a lot of these people have genetics on their side, but more and more research is bearing out the idea that people who practice good brain health also slow their cognitive decline. Dr. Richard Isaacson, a pioneer in the Alzheimer's space, told us that, quote, his studies have found lifestyle changes including diet, exercise, reducing stress and optimizing sleep, along with managing vascular risk factors with certain medications, can actually help grow brain areas and also reduce telltale signs of Alzheimer's, such as tau tangles and amyloid plaques. What else helps? Staying social, surrounding yourself with family and friends, and maybe even volunteering for a real sense of purpose. I'm Dr. Sanjay Gupta, helping you live a better life.
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23: Cloudy this afternoon with highs around 82. Southerly winds 8 to 15 miles per hour. Thunderstorms likely tonight. Lows around 54. Overcast skies. Highs level off around 64. Tomorrow, chance of rain showers. A blend of clouds and sun Wednesday with a high of 63. 65 Thursday. I'm weatherology meteorologist Paul Trombley. Right now, 70.
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Lies rolling wheels and shifting gears round that Jersey Turnpike. Barney stopped me with his gun 10 minutes after midnight. Said, sir, you broke the limit in his rusty old truck. I don't know about that accent, son.

If you're a big Kenny Chesney fan and want to catch him in concert this summer, about a month away from him playing the Sphere in Vegas, first show there, June 19th. Here he is, Save It for a Rainy Day on KJJY. It's no secret.

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0: 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Thank you so very much for listening today, and thanks to University Vacuum and Sewing for sponsoring my show today. If you're a baseball fan, good news. Iowa Cubs back in town for a homestand this week with Memphis. 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

0: 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A lawsuit! And that's today's bad dad joke of the day.
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14: Cloudy this afternoon with highs around 82. Southerly winds 8 to 15 miles per hour. Thunderstorms likely tonight. Lows around 54. Overcast skies. Highs level off around 64. Tomorrow, chance of rain showers. A blend of clouds and sun. Wednesday with a high of 63. 65 Thursday. I'm weatherology meteorologist Paul Trombley. Right now, it's 72 degrees.
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0: 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I am Tony Conrad. As prices continue to rise and it seems like gas prices are way up, maybe you're looking for things you can do with your family that are A, free, and B, not too far away. 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

0: 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I am Tony Conrad. 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It is Gabby Barrett. She is playing the Marion County Fair in Knoxville Friday night, July 10th. This is there at the Knoxville Raceway. 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
17: You know, I watched a video the other day about kids getting landlines at home. We haven't had a landline in my house in I can't even tell you how long. But seeing these parents about my age being teleported back to their own childhoods, a simpler time before screens, was really powerful. And as for the kids, they sat and had conversations with their grandparents without multitasking or being distracted by a screen. I thought this was a great way to have kids stay in touch with family members and friends without getting sucked into the smartphone era too young. Of course, you need other people close by to hop on board as well if this is something that's going to work. Perhaps most important, I realized, these relics can be a great conversation starter with your children. You can talk about what it really means to be connected in this day and age. Things have changed a lot. I'm Dr. Sanjay Gupta, helping you live a better life.
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20: Daytime highs approaching 79 this afternoon. Under overcast skies, winds out of the south, 8 to 15 miles per hour. Thunderstorms likely tonight. Lows level off around 52. Overcast skies. Chance of rain showers tomorrow. Daytime highs approaching 63. Cloudy skies expected. I'm weatherology meteorologist Paul Trombley. Right now, 74.

0: What country am I in?
1: It doesn't matter. 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
0: It's always on 5 in Margaritaville, come to think of it.
1: Yeah, I heard that.
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0: 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A lot of talk about the upcoming primaries and then the election in November. Well, poll workers in Polk County can expect to see a small pay bump ahead of November's election. 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
1: 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Ashley Cook announced her self-titled sophomore album will be here August 14th.
2: 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Dan Huff produced it. He's iconic and one of my great friends now, and he crushed this record.
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17: Things are smooth for the afternoon commute so far. No accidents or delays. 235 is at normal speeds. I-35 from Des Moines to Ames is looking good right now.
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15: Thunderstorms likely tonight, otherwise cloudy skies expected. Lows level off around 52, winds out of the south, 10 to 15 miles per hour. Cloudy skies expected again tomorrow, chance of rain showers. Daytime highs approaching 63, lows dip down to about 44. Tomorrow night, mainly clear skies. I'm weatherology meteorologist Paul Trombley. Right now, 79.
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Thanks for listening this afternoon, and thanks to University Vacuum and Sewing for sponsoring my show today. I'm Tony Conrad, got some George Strait on the other side of Carrie Underwood and Church Bells, KJJY. Jenny.

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19: We're seeing some slower traffic northbound through the West Mixer. Watch for delays in that area. 235, though, is at normal speeds, and so far, no accidents reported.
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Tony Conrad is my name, and tonight you should reach out to your friends. 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
6: We're seeing some slower traffic northbound through the West Mixer. Watch for delays in that area. 235, though, is at normal speeds, and so far, no accidents reported.
7: Des Moines weather.
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8: Thunderstorms likely tonight, otherwise cloudy skies expected. Lows level off around 52, winds out of the south, 10 to 15 miles per hour. Cloudy skies expected again tomorrow. Chance of rain showers. Daytime highs approaching 63. Lows dip down to about 44 tomorrow night, mainly clear skies. I'm weatherology meteorologist Paul Trombley. Currently, it's 77 degrees.

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0: 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Tony Conrad, my name, Billy Currington. He'll be in town before too long. We got all the details on that, KJJY.com, under the events tab. And if you want to catch the Iowa Cubs in action, well, they return for a homestand with Memphis this week. 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
12: When it comes to the myriad reasons people don't get enough exercise, psychologist Diana Hill has heard them all. She's the author of a new book with a great title, I Know I Should Exercise, But. On a recent episode of my podcast, Chasing Life, Hill told me the number one reason people don't exercise is because they don't feel like they have enough time. She told us that she encourages people she works with to shift from an either-or mindset to a both-and mindset. Hill herself uses time at her son's baseball game to walk around the field cheering him on instead of sitting on the sidelines. She also recommends setting up your space at home, at work, in the car to facilitate movement. So every night before I go to bed, I lay out my workout clothes next to my bathroom sink so they are waiting there for me as a good reminder. I'm Dr. Sanjay Gupta, helping you live a better life.
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11: You know, one of the weirder things I've seen on social media lately

0: is parents feeding their babies butter, like whole sticks of butter. They swear that it helps them feel fuller after meals and get a good night's sleep, among other things. There's actually something to this. You know, butter is full of fat, which a rapidly growing infant needs, but eating butter all the time results in, quote, boxing out other important nutrients they need as well. Spokesperson for the Academy of Nutrition and Dietetics told us she recommends half a teaspoon to a teaspoon melted and then added to a puree. Or as they get older, you can drizzle oil or melted butter over cooked vegetables, she told us. We never say just give butter by itself, and it's not the only source of fat she would recommend. Avocados, hummus, fish, they are great sources of fat as well, and also great foods to introduce. I'm Dr. Sanjay Gupta, helping you live a better life.
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5: Thunderstorms likely tonight, otherwise cloudy skies expected. Lows level off around 52, winds out of the south, 10 to 15 miles per hour. Cloudy skies expected again tomorrow. Chance of rain showers. Daytime highs approaching 63. Lows dip down to about 44 tomorrow night. Mainly clear skies. I'm weatherology meteorologist Paul Frombly. Currently 75.
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